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5: Get the Lead Out is brought to you by Johns of Times Square. 55 years ago, on September 3rd, 1971, Led Zeppelin played a sold-out show at Madison Square Garden in front of 20,000 fans. For most of the show, audience members jumped in their seats. During the first encore, some of them jumped onto the stage. They were enough to make Led Zeppelin stop mid-song. Then they restarted their song. Robert Plant added more gusto to Thank You the second time around.
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0: Yeah, getting the let out for you here. My voice is cracking. I'm just so excited. Actually, I've still got laryngitis. It's Q104.3 and getting the let out for you here with Rock and Roll and Celebration Day. And thank you. And that was kind of the song mentioned in the story that I had for you tonight. And you know, every weeknight, 8 p.m., we get the let out. Always try to tie the song in with the story. And the latest news really is that Jimmy Page brought his website back online. And, you know, he had a great situation with the website previously where he would post a different thing. Well, he has an administrator, but post a different thing every day that would correspond to that day in history for him. And it's back, which is great news because I think that they had done a great job. I don't know why it stopped for a couple of years, but that's probably just up to him. Meanwhile, yeah, so Robert Plant getting ready to come back with the group Saving Grace again, and the name of the tour is called Up the Sharp End. That's, I guess, a British expression there that we're going to be hearing about, okay? So, get the let out. If you miss any of the stories that I have for you, you can go to the podcast. It's Carol Miller's Get the Let Out. It's on the iHeartRadio app, and it's brought to us by our great friends, Johns of Times Square.
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Cuban 4.3. Carol Miller here. And you know, this was the only number one they really had. Benjamin Orr, the late Benjamin Orr on the vocals here for The Cars. Who's going to drive you home? Well, right now, it's us.

0: And you know, on Q104.3, unfortunately, he was the, like I said, he, that was the only song that he did the vocals on. It was number one, Ben Orr. Ben Montench was in the Heartbreakers. Ben Orr, Benjamin Orr, and unfortunately, about the year 2000, he became ill. So unfortunately, not there for what would have been, what could have been a real reunion for the Cars. So it's Q104.3 with Carol Miller. Great to be hanging out with you. And, you know, we have the Global Citizen Festival returning once again to Central Park, the 26th of this month. And this weekend, Q104.3 has your tickets. Now, this year's lineup features Lenny Kravitz, Lauryn Hill and Wyclef Jean, John Legend, Lainey Wilson, Shaboozy, and TXT. 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

Q to 4.3, New York's rock station. You know, there was, I'm going to go through a whole story, but a lawsuit brought against Steven Tyler, but from this woman from a long time ago. Looks as though things may be turning out at this point in his favor.

0: that was the first hit for Bruce Hornsby. Bruce Hornsby in the Range. That was not the first song he released as a single, though. He had Every Little Kiss, I think, and Mandolin Wind. Mandolin Rain. Yeah. Well, I always got confused between Mandolin Wind and Mandolin Rain because Rod Stewart had one of those. Yeah. But anyway, that was the one that really did it for him, 1986. Bruce Hornsby. And, of course, doing a lot of work with the Dead and affiliates and associates there, right? So it's Q&A 4.3. This is Carol Miller. Great to be hanging out with you. You know that at our... Let me start this one again. Because, as I juggle the computer here, our iHeartRadio Music Festival, presented by Capital One, is back September 18th and 19th in Las Vegas. Two nights with performances, live performances from Smashing Pumpkins, Goo Goo Dolls, Weezer, BTS, Kenny Chesney, Snoop Dogg, Stella Lefty, Zala Larsson, and many more. Okay, I'd like to see many more. They sound good, right? While the world can be listening, because they will be, on iHeartRadio, you could actually be there. 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

Yeah. And you're with Carol Miller. I think you know the song here. 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

0: So is that their best song, do you think? It's Q104.3. It's right up there. It's got to be. Speaking of Foreigner, they are going to be doing four very special shows here for their 50th anniversary. So listen to this. April 27th, The Beacon. April 28th, Montclair, New Jersey, The Wellmont. April 30th, Port Chester, The Capitol Theater. And May 2nd, Westbury, the Westbury Music Fair, Flagstar at Westbury Music Fair. And band co-founder Mick Jones says, New York is where Foreigner began, so there could be no better place to celebrate 50 years of our music. So check out the band's website for more details. Very exciting. Now, the Tunnel to Towers 5K Run and Walk is returning September 27th as we mark 25 years since the attacks of 9/11. 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

0: It's Squeeze and Tempted. Q104.3. So, I'll tell you something. I don't know about you, but you know, I never... You know you're going to start laughing at me, but I don't care because I never figured that song out. Is he saying that he's tempted by the fruit of another? He's tempted by somebody else? Or she left, you know, like she's gone already, right? So, and now he's leaving because she's already gone. Was she the one that messed it up or did he mess it up? So what's he saying? Maybe you know the answer to this question. You know, every time I'd start thinking about it, I'd say, okay, I've thought about it enough. I'll think about something else. So, and you know, I never bothered to, you know, you can't spend your life Googling everything. Let's Google the meaning of this song. Because, you know, you don't know that they're going to, it's, Mr. Google's going to give you the right answer anyway. And then, of course, you've got to look for the interviews with the explanation of the song. But, nonetheless, I don't know who's the bad guy in that song. So, but there is no good guy, there is no bad guy. There's only you and me, and we just disagree. That's the late Dave Mason. It's Q104.3, and the Q, we are your home for the New York Jets. Now, the preseason is behind us, and now it's time to focus on the real thing. Gangrene opens up the regular season Sunday the 13th at Tennessee. And you can hear all the action right here. We're going to get you pumped up with the Q104.3 Rock and Roll Tailgate at 10 a.m. Jets pregame begins at 11 with Dan Grasse and Greg Buttle, leading up to kickoff at 1 with Bob Beschusen and Anthony Becht. Jets, Titans, Sunday the 13th on your radio home for New York Jets football. 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

Yeah, that is Super Tram on Q104.3. Carol Miller here. And it's good night tonight. I don't think it's really going to rain. I think they were kind of bluffing on the weather forecast. I'll tell you about it in just a few minutes. I know you're on the edge of your chair about that. Red Hot Chili Peppers.

0: Well, you'll be able to do that. We'll be able to do that on the 25th at MetLife Stadium, right? It's when they're going to be there. AC/DC, Q104.3, New York's rock station. Just great to be hanging out with you. Whatever you're doing, I hope you're getting to relax at this time. Not as stressed out as, you know, during the day. And, you know what I was thinking today? I don't know, you probably have the same experience. Every time you make an appointment now for anything, it could be you're going to the hair salon or a doctor or, you know, whatever, the pet place or something, they have to start texting you back with a confirmation. First a reminder, then a confirmation. Then you got to confirm that you're going there. It could even be on your way there. And sometimes they send you the confirmation or the appointment right the minute you get off the phone from making the appointment. And I just keep thinking, you know, I hate to say like the old days, nobody bothered you. If you had an appointment, you just showed up. Do you know what I'm saying? You ever, like the minute, like the text goes off all the time. Are you coming? Are you going to be there? You're going to be late? Or are you going to be there? Let us know. All right, already. Gee, I mean, here I am working and I'm getting a bunch of them, really. Oh, and they don't care because, you know, it's not a person that's sending it out. So it's their computer or whatever. It starts at 8 o'clock in the morning. I'm sorry, I'm sleeping at 8 o'clock in the morning. Will you confirm your appointment? No, not now. Anyway, it's Q104.3. You're with Carol Miller. And let's take a look at that weather forecast that keeps changing its mind about rain for tonight. Now it's at 64%. Well, I don't see it right now in Midtown, but we'll see. Let's hope not. For tomorrow, Friday, partly cloudy and 88. Saturday, mostly sunny and 82. Sunday, partly cloudy and 76. And let's look at Monday. Oh, here we go. Monday, mostly sunny and 81. And Tuesday, mostly sunny and 83.
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Coming to 4.3. Well, I'm not sure we want to go to California right now. It's a little wacky out there. We might want to check out, you know, and they said we could never leave, so that's not good. You know what I'm talking about? So, how about some Heart on the Cue?

based on a true story. Yep. It's story of Jeremy there. Name was changed, though. 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

0: Q104.3, and that is the amazing voice of Steve Perry. Never quite duplicated. A lot of people trying. You know, Arnel Pineda, who has been the current singer for Journey for the last, what, 20 years or something like that. He may be leaving. You know, there was, and he's from the Philippines, there was somebody before Steve Perry who sounded like Steve Perry. But reportedly, well, he was never on record. He toured with them. And he's a singer-songwriter. His name is Robert Fleischman. And he actually sang, has a similar voice, but reportedly Steve Perry, what I had heard, was really could hold the notes a lot longer. But I don't know exactly what went down, but Steve Perry was the guy. And that leads me up to, maybe you heard the story of, there's a guy who leads a tribute band to Journey, and his name is Hugo Valenti. He's actually from the island. And he's, the first time I heard of him really was just a few weeks ago, which shows you, I guess I was out of it, but he was performing up in Yonkers, and I mentioned it on the air. I said, geez, I heard about this. And now there were some videos out of him performing with Journey. They invited him to perform with them for a couple of shows just the other day. One was in Tokyo, and when he came out on stage, because he looks like Steve Perry, you know, more or less, and people went nuts. So if there's an opening there, I say we root for Hugo, because if for no other reason that he's really trying, but he's from here, you know, like we should get behind him and everything. So let's go Hugo, right? So anyways, Q104.3, the Global Citizen Festival returns to Central Park September 26th, and this weekend Q104.3 has your tickets. 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
13: My brother had his identity stolen. My neighbor did too.
14: Identity theft is the number one crime in America.
13: My gosh, my manager?
15: Oh, my

Okay, and you're with Carol Miller. 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And we're going down on the corner right now, out here in the street. 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

Skewing to 4.3. So, you know, Bruce did not write this song. It's a Tom Waits song. When he came out and did this at the Meadowlands, everyone was like, whoa.

0: like the one where he goes up, you know, the next to the last one. It's Cuban of 4.3. I don't know, I count how many times he repeats it before he goes up. You ever do stuff like that? You know, like, anyway, it's Cuban of 4.3, and I hope you're having a good time, whatever you're doing tonight. I hope it's okay. It's okay. Okay is okay, right? You're with Carol Miller here. Oh, you know what's okay? The weather forecast. It's amazing how they keep changing it. I mean, one of the big excitements I get here every night is watching, going back to the website without refreshing it, and they just keep changing it. And so now they have taken rain out of the forecast. They started by saying thunderstorms tonight, and now it just says mostly cloudy. Isn't that nice? And so we get down to 74. I'm so relieved because I didn't bring the umbrella. For tomorrow, Friday, partly cloudy and 88. Saturday, mostly sunny and 82. Sunday, partly cloudy and 76. And then Monday and Tuesday, both high around 82 and mostly sunny. Yeah, this is supposed to be doing this.
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0: Okay. And this is Carol Miller. Thank you so much for listening. Hope you have a really good day tomorrow. I'll be back tomorrow night. I hope you'll join me. And Cope is next here on The Q.

0: We will rock you. We are the champions, Q104.3. You know, even if Queen only did those two songs, they would be able to make enough royalties for not one, not two, but three lifetimes, because it's played at every single sporting event. Before that, Alice in Chains, I Stay Away. You're with Cope. It's Friday. We're kicking off the weekend. 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You can win your way in today with the Diva of Rock and Roll, Maria Melito. 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

Well, that's Billy Joel singing as if he's Mick Jagger, singing to Mick Jagger's wife, Bianca Jagger, because she always came in on the wrong side of the sunrise. You know, after it went up instead of before it went up. Anyway, that's why you had to be a big shot last night, didn't you, showing up at all hours. 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

0: That's Tears for Fears, like their second big hit, Shout. Played at iHeartRadio Music Festival number 6 with U2, Billy Idol, and Sting. Believe it or not, it's 10 later. We're going on the 16th, 1, the 18th, and 19th of this month with Smashing Pumpkins, Goo Goo Dolls, Muse, Weezer, and more. Now, there's this thing that Gibson is doing with a signature guitar for the great Billy Gibbons of ZZ Top. They are reissuing a limited number of the Pearly Gates 1959 Les Paul Standard Collector's Edition with an in-person experience, autograph, and intimate performance by Gibbons at Gibson Garage, Nashville on October 16th. The question is, they're not revealing a price. There's only 30 going to be made. My wife won't let me get it. I mean, if money were no object, I'd have it yesterday. But she doesn't like it because it's called the Pearly Gates. I said, yes, but it's Billy Gibbons. You know, the man that Jimi Hendrix thought was his favorite guitar player when he was only 17 years old.
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0: That's Pat Benatar. Love is a Battlefield. She's a Rock and Roll Hall of Famer, along with her husband, Neil Giraldo, Q104.3, where the Tunnel to Towers 5K run and walk returns September 27th as we mark 25 years since the events of 9/11. 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

The Boss, Bruce Springsteen, Born in the USA. Do you know I can never get tired of this song? It came out in the early 70s. It was the ultimate pedal-to-the-metal driving song. Still number one, as far as I'm concerned. Golden earring, Radar Love, Q104.3.

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0: And you get the Cope here, Mark Coppola, only DJ licensed to party. We're rolling all night long. We're heading into Labor Day weekend, the unofficial end of summer. But it's a great weekend to get together with family and friends, you know, barbecuing, just everything. A good get-together. But remember this, it's the unofficial end of summer. We still got at least, the very least, 3 weeks of summer left to go, and I intend to use it.
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0: That's Guns N' Roses, Knock, Knock, Knocking on Heaven's Door, the Bob Dylan song. You're with Cope. 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

0: Peter Gabriel, after he left Genesis, had his first solo album, first solo hit. That's Salisbury Hill. You're with Mark Coppola. And the Global Citizens Festival is returning to Central Park, where it always is, September 26th. 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

Q104.3, that's Journey, who played at iHeartRadio Music Festival number 11 in 2021. And this, will this be the Smashing Pumpkins? We just added them to the 16th one coming up September 18th and 19th. 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

0: Q104.3 Rocks New York. That's Black Sabbath, War Pigs from the second album, Paranoid. So lots going on in the Black Sabbath, Ozzy worlds. First of all, Tony Iommi's working on a solo album. Bill Ward's going to be playing drums on it. And then you've got two haunted houses, one at Universal LA and the other at Universal Florida. And they're both completely different than each other. So you're kind of forced to go to both, you know, coast to coast. And then they got an Ozzy biopic they're putting together. They do have somebody to play Ozzy, but they won't talk about who. We're guessing, now this, you know, is not official. We're guessing it could be Youngblood playing Ozzy. And the script is in place. It's all ready to go.
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feel like one of those extended bathroom break songs in the middle of the night. You know, when you hear a song come on that's this long, you wonder what the DJ is doing. It's Low Spark, High Heel Boys. What could Cope be doing? Well, he is the only DJ licensed to party. There I go, speaking in third person, but we're coming off of Nirvana, Come As You Are, Q104.3.

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0: The Go-Go's, the first all-girl band to get inducted to the Rock and Roll Hall of Fame. That's We Got the Beat. Speaking of the Rock and Roll Hall of Fame, inductions go in again for this year on November 14th, Peacock Theater. Phil Collins getting in, as well as Iron Maiden and Billy Idol, Oasis, and many more. Rockhall.com has all the information. Now, we got a show here this Sunday night and every Sunday night. This is the Labor Day edition. Jonathan Clark's Out of the Box. And this week, JC sits down with multi-Grammy winning producer Don Was. New music from Death Cab for Cutie, Royal Blood, Phoebe Bridgers, love her, and Sheryl Crow too, plus a chance to win tickets to Modest Mouse at the Pier 17 rooftop. This and every Sunday night, 9 p.m., Out of the Box with Jonathan Clark.
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0: Well, isn't that the outfield? One Hit Wonder and Your Love? It's a great song. 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You know, if you stream us and you slap that red talkback mic silly once, twice, or even thrice, you can tell me what you want to hear, what's on your mind, all kinds of stuff. What you're doing for Labor Day weekend? Love to hear from you on that. We'll be here all weekend long. Doing everything for everybody. 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
1: 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Axl Rose loved Nazareth and Dan McCafferty's vocals. 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

It just dawned on me, Counting Crows, Mr. Jones. Isn't that like the sequel and follow-up to a song called Me and Mrs. Jones from back in the day? Fleetwood Mac, Q104.3 with the chain. You got the cope. The Jim Kerr Rock and Roll Morning Show is in next at the Q.

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16: A lot of humidity in the air this morning. And I'm going to play Phil Collins in the air tonight for you to kick off our Friday morning. 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

0: Smashing Pumpkins, and we have Smashing Pumpkins tickets as our prize this morning when we play the Week in Review at 7:40 at Q104.3 for their performance at Barclays Center on October 4th. Good morning. It's 5:10. Humid today. It's humid already.
1: Yeah, it is.
0: Periods of sun, possible thunderstorm later today, high 85, mostly sunny, less humid, 79 tomorrow. That sounds nice. Sunday, sunny, high 74. And Labor Day, mostly sunny, high 78. So it looks as if it's a possibility that we'll have a nice holiday weekend.
1: Yeah.
0: Right now, the temperature in New York City, as we begin our day together, is 72. And as I mentioned, a bit on the humid side here at Q104.3.
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0: We've got an accident in Queens, right lane block, LIE eastbound approaching exit 30. Holtsville, we have an accident, shoulder block, LIE service road eastbound at County Highway 97. Alternative side parking rules in effect today.
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0: 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John Mellencamp before that with Jack and Diane. 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
1: Got an accident in Queens, one lane blocked on the Belt eastbound, the Nassau Expressway. And Queens got another accident, right lane block, LIE eastbound, approaching exit 30. And an accident in Holtsville, shoulder block, LIE service road eastbound at 495. Alternate side parking rules in effect today.

0: Of course, we'll get to Let Out tonight at 8 o'clock here at Q104.3. Rock and roll call! Rock and roll call! Well, good morning, guys. Happy Friday. This is Don from Monroe, going to work at South Brunswick. Shout out to my son, Dylan, going to work in the city. It's Floyd the Dawn Plumber. Shout out to Timmy, Eddie, Luis, and Captain Kirk. Good morning. Happy Friday, everyone. Shout out to Local One Elevator Crew, the iconic Empire State Building. Pete and John and Mark and Dennis are on the job this morning. Happy Labor Day to all union labor and specifically Local 638 Steam Fitters. The Q104.3 crew from Jack 638. It's Fiona the Dawn Runner shouting out to the awesome rock and roll drummers. Okay, Fiona.
1: On that song especially.
0: Yeah. Good morning. Happy Friday. Happy holiday weekend. It is Paul Corda here with Local 3 working at Macy's on 34th Street. A couple of great foremans there from ACM Electric. Kenny and John, just wanted to give a shout out to my sons John, Paul, and Joseph and all my Local 3 brothers and sisters. Good morning, early risers. This is Chris and the Kitties from Lebanon checking in. Shout out to Ernie. Happy Friday and good morning to my brothers, sisters, and wife Sarah from Manhattan and Local 891 IUOE with New York City Schools. Working at Jimmy's Famous Hero Shop of Sheepshead Bay tomorrow. Come get some, says Frank Volpicelli. And let's go Jets. Danbo, Local 1 Elevators, wear a red shirt for Remember Everyone Deployed. That's from, let's see, I can't, oh, who's that from? Oh, that's from Danbo. Okay, good morning, gang. Robert the Glazier from Naspeth checking in. Good morning, John Santulli, Walter Johnson, Kareem Islami, David Latufo, Local 1 Elevators. Good morning and happy Friday from Hollywood, driving into Manhattan from Milford, PA. Happy Friday. Have a fantastic holiday weekend. Keep smiling. Narf in Queens, Bob Bellanino of Hackensack, gives a birthday shout-out to Gretchen Reinheimer. Her birthday is tomorrow. Happy Friday, Go Commando Day. Teresa from Chelsea. Penny on Staten Island. Not home yet from the Goo Goo Dolls concert. And that was at 5:12 when she sent
1: wow.
0: that this morning. Shout out to Kevin. Have a good day. I did laundry yesterday. Come make my sheets smell like you again. Love, Steph. Frank and Kansy in Oceanside. Hi, Jim. It's Friday, says Janice. Big shout out to Willie the Safety Guy at Merck from Chris the Tin Knocker. NYC Carpenters, enjoy Labor Day weekend. That's Paul Caperso sending that message to you. And Barry is shouting out all the volunteers. Liz and Faith, Rikers Island Cat Rescue. Haven't heard from our friends there in a while. Good morning. Also, a hello to our friends at Astro Rents, Mikey Rax, NYC Carpenters, Local 20. Upstate Steve saying, Mello is the man who knows what he's been missing. Sharon the Dawnwalker from Bayside. Mike from Bayside checking in. Eddie, John, and Carol Lifton from LB Electric. And then about 6 million texts from somebody sending us videos.
1: Okay.
0: And if there's any on the other side of that, then I'm sorry that I missed you.
1: Yep.
0: Anyway, it's 5:42. Here at Q104.3. Good morning.
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15: Accident in Queens, one lane block, Bell Parkway eastbound at the Nassau Expressway. Queens, we got another accident, right lane block, LIE eastbound approaching exit 30. An accident in Holtsville, shoulder block, LIE service road eastbound at I-495. Alternate site parking rules in effect today.
0: Well, you learn something new every day. I just learned something new. This has to do with baseball mascot. You know the St. Louis Cardinals mascot? Mm-hmm. You know what the name of the mascot is?
15: Nope.
0: Freebird.
15: Perfect.
0: That is just so great. 548 here at Q104.3. Good morning. Here is In Excess.

0: Good morning from Q104.3. I'm Jim Kerr. I was just looking at the calendar today. In 1888, on this day, George Eastman registered the name Kodak.
1: Wow.
0: And patented his roll film camera.
1: Amazing.
0: Do you still have any envelopes, paper envelopes filled with snapshots?
1: Oh, gosh. So many.
0: I found one, a couple of weeks ago. You know, I just came across this envelope. I opened it up. I took the first picture out, and I said, oh, that's my friend Bill in the picture. Who's this guy that he's talking to? And I couldn't figure it out for about 30 seconds. It was me. It was like it wasn't a straight face on shot. It was a profile, but I just didn't recognize myself. It was, you know, it wasn't a picture from that long ago. It was like 2006 or something like that. But I did not recognize myself in the picture for the longest time.
1: I discovered I had a bunch of envelopes with, you know, printed out photos from the photo center where you used to get them developed. And they were from, you know, those throwaway cameras that you used to buy at the drugstore.
0: Oh, sure. Yeah.
1: I got a million of those.
0: Mm-hmm.
1: Photos are not the greatest, but not bad.
0: Meanwhile, as we celebrate Kodak on this day, Kelly's wearing a shirt with the Polaroid logo on it.
2: Okay. It totally was not on purpose.
0: I had a Polaroid swinger.
1: Oh, yeah?
0: Yeah. When I was in junior high. The little white plastic one.
1: Oh, yeah.
0: Jonathan's here with the first edition of Q News and Traffic.
1: Thanks, Jim. Good morning. Happy Friday, September 4th, 2026. Humid today, periods of sun, possible thunderstorm later, high of 85. A new crime report from NYPD finds the city saw its safest summer on record. Officials point in part to the $4 billion poured into public safety by the state. On the flip side, anti-Semitic and other hate crimes are up 16% across the five boroughs so far this year compared to the same time frame in 2025. New Jersey drivers hitting the road this holiday weekend might find it cheaper to gas up if you head south. AAA's daily check of gas prices finds the average for a gallon of regular is at $4.24 in the Garden State, which is 10 cents a gallon higher than the national average and over 20 cents a gallon higher than average in states south of New Jersey. Analysts say the national average has never been above $4 a gallon on Labor Day. The Trump administration wants the Supreme Court to withhold delivery of some mail ballots, escalating a legal fight just 2 months before the November midterm elections. The emergency appeal stems from Trump's executive order from March that gave federal agencies a larger role in election administration and mail voting. Massachusetts jury in the Lindsey Clancy triple murder trial returns today for another round of deliberations. The judge dismissed the jury yesterday after an emotionally charged day that saw the judge clarify to the jury the definition of reasonable doubt. Two survivors have been found in the rubble 9 days after a massive flood roared through a mountain town in Nepal. Over 1,200 people died when a glacier collapsed last week in the Himalayas, sending a wall of water crashing on a mountain town north of Kathmandu. A posthumous interview with feminist icon Gloria Steinem now available to watch. Netflix filmed the special as part of their Famous Last Words series, which showcases well-known figures being interviewed prior to their deaths. Traffic, we got an accident in Queens. Two lanes blocked on the Belt eastbound at the Nassau Expressway. Stop traffic from Cross Bay Boulevard. Hulsville, we have an accident. Shoulder blocked on the LIE Service Road eastbound at 495. Alternate side parking rules in effect today. You got a traffic tip, calls 24/7 212-377-7757. In sports, the Mets are home tonight against the Giants. Yankees are in San Diego tonight. And the New York Liberty are in Minneapolis tonight. Former Fox Sports analyst Mark Sanchez plans to plead guilty rather than go forward with a trial next week, stemming from an October 2025 fight with a truck driver outside an Indianapolis hotel, according to court records filed Thursday. Q1 forecast today, humid, periods of sun, possible thunderstorm later, high of 85 today. Saturday, mostly sunny, less humid, high 79. Sunday, sunny with a high of 74. And Monday, Labor Day, mostly sunny, high of 78. It's 72 degrees in Brooklyn, where Darren is listening to Q104.3. 74 degrees here in Midtown at 555. I'm Jonathan Clark in for Kristen on the Jim Kerr Rock and Roll Morning Show on Q104.3.
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0: Elton John and Rocket Man here at Q104.3. Queen before that with Bohemian Rhapsody. Good morning. It's going to be humid today. Maybe a thunderstorm later. High 85, although there will be periods of sun. But the weekend, if we decide to count tomorrow as the first day of the weekend looks great. Mostly sunny, less humid, 79 tomorrow. Sunny and 74 on Sunday. And mostly sunny and 78 on Monday. So things are looking good. And right now, as we begin our day together, it is 73 here at Q104.3, and it is 6:11.
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0: Got an accident in Queens. Two lanes blocked on the belt eastbound the Nassau Expressway. Stop traffic from Cross Bay Boulevard. Brooklyn, we got stop and go on the Gowanus eastbound between the canal and Atlantic Ave. And an accident in Holtsville. Shoulder block LIE Service Road eastbound at 495. Alternate side parking rules in effect today.
20: 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Good morning. Here is Journey at the Q.

0: It's Journey and Don't Stop Believing here at Q104.3. Well, the Global Citizen Festival returns to Central Park on September 26th. This weekend, we have your tickets here at the Q. This year's lineup features Lenny Kravitz, Lauryn Hill, Wyclef Jean, John Legend, Lainey Wilson, Shaboozy, TXT. That's quite a lineup.
1: It is.
0: But there's more. Hugh Jackman is the host. And there will be some other celebrities on stage as well. You can earn your way in through the Global Citizen app or just listen to Q104.3 all Labor Day weekend as we hand out Q104 packs of tickets to caller 25 when we give the cue to call. Global Citizen Festival brings together music, advocacy, and action to help end extreme poverty. You can win your tickets all weekend long right through Labor Day Monday right here on New York's rock station, Q104.3. Well, Kristen Marks has been having a wonderful time. I can tell from the pictures she's posted online.
1: Yeah.
0: She'll be back on Tuesday handling her duties with grace and style, is our friend Jonathan Clark.
1: Thanks, Jim. Good morning. Happy Friday, September 4th, 2026. Humid today, periods of sun, possible thunderstorm later, high of 85. A new crime report from NYPD finds the city saw its safest summer on record. Officials point in part to the $4 billion poured into public safety by the state. On the flip side, anti-Semitic and other hate crimes up 16% across the five boroughs so far this year compared to the same time frame in 2025. New Jersey drivers hitting the road this holiday weekend may find it cheaper to gas up if you head south. AAA's daily check of gas prices finds the average for a gallon of regular $4.24 in the Garden State, which is 10 cents a gallon higher than the national average and over 20 cents a gallon higher than average in states south of New Jersey. Analysts say the national average has never been above $4 a gallon on Labor Day. The Trump administration wants the Supreme Court to withhold delivery of some mail ballots, escalating a legal fight just 2 months before the November midterms. The emergency appeal stems from Trump's executive order from March that gave federal agencies a larger role in election administration and mail voting. The Massachusetts jury in the Lindsey Clancy triple murder trial returns today for another round of deliberations. The judge dismissed the jury Thursday after an emotionally charged day that saw the judge clarify to the jury the definition of reasonable doubt. Two survivors have been found in the rubble 9 days after a massive flood roared through a mountain town in Nepal. Over 1,200 people died when a glacier collapsed last week in the Himalayas, sending a wall of water crashing on a mountain town north of Kathmandu. And a posthumous interview with feminist icon Gloria Steinem, now available to watch. Netflix filmed the special as part of their Famous Last Words series, which showcases well-known figures being interviewed prior to their deaths. Traffic, we got an accident in Queens, shoulder blocked on the Belt eastbound, the Nassau Expressway, stop and go from Cross Bay Boulevard. Brooklyn, we have stop and go on the Gowanus eastbound between the canal and Atlantic Ave. George Washington Bridge inbound upper level, 5 to 10 minutes right now. Holland Tunnel inbound, 5 to 10. Alternate side parking rules in effect today. You got a traffic tip, call us 24-7-212-377-7757. Sports, Mets are home tonight against the Giants. Yankees are in San Diego tonight. The New York Liberty are in Minneapolis tonight. And former Fox Sports analyst Mark Sanchez plans to plead guilty rather than go forward with a trial next week, stemming from an October 2025 fight with a truck driver outside an Indianapolis hotel, according to court records filed yesterday. Forecast for today, humid, periods of sun, possible thunderstorm later, high of 85. Saturday, mostly sunny, less humid, high 79. Sunday, sunny with a high of 74. And Monday, Labor Day, mostly sunny, high of 78. It's 71 degrees in Nanuet, where Steve is listening to Q104.3. 73 degrees here in Midtown at 626. I'm Jonathan Clark in for Kristen on the Jim Kerr Rock and Roll Morning Show on Q104.3.
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0: from Wayne, New Jersey. Great song as we're looking forward to the weekend. Nothing but a good time. It's Poison. Marshall Tucker Band before that. It's 6:40 here at Q104.3. We have strange news coming up for you in just a few right here at the Q. Mets are home tonight against the Giants. And the Yankees in San Diego tonight. High 85 today, 75 right now. Humid, periods of sun, a possible thunderstorm. That's today. But tomorrow, Sunday, and Monday are looking real nice. 641 here at Q104.
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16: Got an accident in Queens, one lane blocked on the belt westbound at Lefferts Boulevard, stop and go from the Van Wyck. Brooklyn, we got stop and go on the Gowanus eastbound between the canal and Atlantic Ave. George Washington Bridge inbound upper level, 10 to 15 minutes. Lincoln Tunnel inbound 5 to 10. Holland Tunnel inbound 5 to 10. Alternate side parking rules in effect today.

0: The Beatles and Hey Jude here at Q104.3 on this Friday morning. It's great to have you along with us today. Coming up, the Week in Review at 7:40. You could win Smashing Pumpkins tickets for their performance at Barclays Center. Nature is cruel. And I have a sad story in the strange news. But the irony of it, I thought, made it worthy of broadcast.
1: Mm-hmm.
0: Okay, so I just wanted to give you that heads up. Because, you know, once you get out into the natural world, well, you know, I mean, you've watched Channel 13.
2: Strange news, hard to believe but true.
0: The coyote finally caught his roadrunner. Yes, it happened. Alexander DeBarros is a bird watcher in Southern California. He was conducting a bird survey at Chatsworth Nature Preserve when he witnessed Wiley E. Coyote's dream come true. A coyote, a real one, with a great roadrunner in its jaws. I mean, he just pulled out his camera. He had to take some quick pictures to confirm, because in his brain he was saying to himself, could that actually be a roadrunner in its mouth? Upon review, the answer was yes. We all freaked out as the coyote just ran over the hill and disappeared.
1: That's sad.
0: It's sad. And on the same weekend when Warner Brothers has Coyote versus Acme in theaters, which is doing very, very well, this happened. But those coyotes are awful.
1: Yeah.
0: I understand, but then coyote fans could say, but coyotes need to eat too. It's just the natural world.
1: I have a friend who lives in the Hollywood Hills, and a coyote got two of her pets. So
0: that's happened.
1: It's rough.
0: I know. It's difficult. Well, the coyote finally got the roadrunner. And there weren't any anvils or dynamite or anything like that involved. That's strange news at the...
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1: Okay, we got an accident in the Bronx. Right lane blocked on the Deegan northbound at 179th Street. Bronx, another Bronx accident. Shoulder blocked on the Cross Bronx southbound at White Plains Road. Accident in Queens. One lane blocked on the Belt westbound at Leffers Boulevard. George Washington Bridge inbound upper level, 15 to 20 minutes. Lincoln Tunnel inbound and Holland Tunnel inbound, both 10 minutes. Alternate side parking rules in effect today.
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0: Tom Petty sings I Feel Summer Creeping In. Just as summer is creeping out, one big last party weekend. Hope it's going to be a good one for you. The weather looks good. Today, not so great. But tomorrow, Sunday, and Monday, looking real good. 7:07 here at Q104.3. I get a kick out of certain things that, you know, some people might find strange. For instance, I put strange news together every morning, twice for you, and I go through a whole stack of stories, and I pick out things that I hope you'll find interesting, and I get a giant feeling of satisfaction if days later I'm watching television and a story pops up that I had done on Strange News.
1: Oh, yeah, yeah.
0: You know, like if it's a Monday and I do a Strange News story, and then on Thursday I'll be watching TV and they'll do the story.
1: Mm-hmm.
0: Or sometimes that story will be like on the front page of the New York Times.
1: Yeah.
0: Sometimes up to a week later.
1: Yeah.
0: And I just get such satisfaction out of that. Like, for instance, this week, the story of the disappearing island.
1: Mm-hmm.
0: I think that was Monday. It's an island with trees and everything that was in this lake, and there was even satellite photography, and nobody knows where it came from, and then it just disappeared.
1: Yeah.
0: Q104.3 scooped that one from television because I saw that story on TV yesterday. And the other one that I saw days after we did it was about the Bigfoot sighting near Syracuse,
1: yeah,
0: which could, in fact, just have been an old man skinny dipping.
1: Right.
0: But you know, I just get a thrill out of that. Now, here's the reverse side. There are times when I look at a story and I say, nobody's going to be interested in that. And then I put it aside and don't do it. And then I go home and it's all over the television.
1: Yeah, yeah. Yep.
0: Then I feel like the biggest loser, you know. But anyway, yeah, like I told you, I have some weird ways of having fun. You know who's really good with scooping everybody? The elevator.
1: Yeah.
0: The little screen on the elevator.
1: Yeah, no, that little monitor has cool stuff on it.
0: Yeah, and often there'll be stuff on there that, you know, a week or so later will start popping up everywhere else.
1: Right, yeah.
0: I mean, I don't know who the editors are who do the elevator.
1: Or where it comes from or whatever.
0: Right, it's just this mysterious thing.
1: It's got the time and the temperature and then interesting stories.
0: Yeah, it's 10 minutes after 7 o'clock here at Q104.3.
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1: Got an accident in Queens, one lane block, cross Island Parkway northbound at the LIE. Bronx, we have an accident, right lane block, Deegan northbound at 179th Street. George Washington Bridge inbound upper level, 25 to 30 minutes. Lincoln Tunnel inbound 5 to 10. Holland Tunnel inbound 10 to 15. Alternate side parking rules in effect today.
0: 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Good morning and welcome to Friday. Here's Billy Joel at Q104.3.

0: Living on a Prayer. It's Bon Jovi here at Q104.3. Trevor's on vacation. Kristen's on vacation. Kelly's here and Jonathan is here. And Q104.3 is your home for the Jets. The preseason is behind us. Time to focus on the real thing as Gangrene opens up the regular season. Not this Sunday, but the next Sunday. Sunday the 13th at Tennessee. And you can hear all the action right here. We'll get you pumped up with the Q104.3 Rock and Roll Tailgate. That's at 10 o'clock in the morning. The Jets pregame begins at 11 and kickoffs at 1. Jets and Titans, Sunday the 13th on your radio home for New York Jets football, Q104.3. 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Here's Jonathan.
1: Thanks, Jim. Good morning. Happy Friday, September 4th, 2026. Humid today, periods of sun, possible thunderstorm later, high of 85 today. A new crime report from NYPD finds the city saw its safest summer on record. Officials point in part to the $4 billion poured into public safety by the state. On the flip side, anti-Semitic and other hate crimes are up 16% across the five boroughs so far this year compared to the same time frame in 2025. New Jersey drivers hitting the road this holiday weekend may find it cheaper to gas up if you head south. AAA's daily check of gas prices finds the average for a gallon of regular is at $4.24 in the Garden State. That's 10 cents a gallon higher than the national average and over 20 cents a gallon higher than average in states south of New Jersey. Analysts say the national average has never been above $4 a gallon on Labor Day. The Trump administration wants the Supreme Court to withhold delivery of some mail ballots, escalating a legal fight just 2 months before the November midterms. The emergency appeal stems from Trump's executive order from March that gave federal agencies a larger role in election administration and mail voting. The Massachusetts jury in the Lindsey Clancy triple murder trial returns today for another round of deliberations. The judge dismissed the jury Thursday after an emotionally charged day that saw the judge clarify to the jury the definition of reasonable doubt. Two survivors have been found in the rubble 9 days after a massive flood roared through a mountain town in Nepal. Over 1,200 people died when a glacier collapsed last week in the Himalayas, sending a wall of water crashing on a mountain town north of Kathmandu. And a posthumous interview with feminist icon Gloria Steinem, now available to watch. Netflix filmed the special as part of their Famous Last Words series, which showcases well-known figures being interviewed prior to their deaths. In traffic, we got an accident in Queens, one lane blocked on the Belt westbound at Lefferts Boulevard. Bronx, we have an accident, shoulder blocked on the Cross Bronx southbound at White Plains Road. Another accident in the Bronx, right lane blocked on the Deegan northbound at 179th Street. And Queens, we have another accident, one lane blocked on the Cross Island Parkway northbound at 495. George Washington Bridge inbound upper level, 25 to 30 minutes, lower level inbound 5 to 10. Lincoln Tunnel inbound 5 to 10 and Holland Tunnel inbound 10 to 15. Alternate side parking rules in effect today. You got a traffic tip, call us 24-7-212-377-7757. Sports, Mets are home tonight against the Giants. Yankees are in San Diego tonight. The New York Liberty are in Minneapolis tonight. And former Fox Sports analyst Mark Sanchez plans to plead guilty rather than go forward with a trial next week stemming from an October 2025 fight with a truck driver outside an Indianapolis hotel, according to court records filed yesterday. Forecast today, humid, periods of sun, possible thunderstorm later, high of 85. Saturday, mostly sunny, less humid, high 79. Sunday, sunny with a high of 74. And Monday, Labor Day, mostly sunny, high 78. It's 72 degrees at Little Falls, where Kevin is listening to Q104.3. 74 degrees here in Midtown at 726. I'm Jonathan Clark in for Kristen on the Jim Kerr Rock and Roll Morning Show here on Q104.3.
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0: And there he is, the great Paul Simon, here on New York's Rock Station, Q104.3. And we have 7:38 and, let's see, about 74 degrees in Midtown right now as we get set for Labor Day weekend on this Friday. And in just a couple moments, we'll have your shot at Smashing Pumpkin tickets with the Week in Review. In the meantime, our iHeartRadio Music Festival, presented by Capital One, is back September 18th and 19th in Vegas. Two nights, one stage, live performances from huge lineups, Smashing Pumpkins, Goo Goo Dolls, Weezer, and so many more. 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
0: Got an accident in Queens, one lane block on the belt westbound at Lefferts Boulevard. Bronx, we have an accident, shoulder block, cross Bronx southbound between White Plains Road and the Bronx River Parkway. Had an accident in Queens, one lane blocked on the Cross Island Parkway northbound at the LIE. George Washington Bridge inbound upper level, 25 to 30 minutes. Lincoln Tunnel inbound 5 to 10. Holland Tunnel inbound 10 to 15. Alternate side parking rules in effect today.
16: 7:44 and time for the week in review. We put together a musical montage that lyrically references 4 items that were either in the news of the past week or things we talked about on our show or items that there was a general buzz about. If you can identify all of these specific items, and there are 4 of them, call us at 888-872-1043. The first person who successfully does so wins a pair of tickets to see Smashing Pumpkins at Barclays Center on October 4th. 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So listen up. Here is the week in review.

0: Okay. 888-872-1043. I think there's a certain degree of difficulty.
1: Yeah.
0: This week. 747 now here at the Q. Gary.

0: So, Nick in Woodside, Queens, good morning.
1: Hey, good morning.
0: So, what are those four items, Nick?
1: The first one was the island that disappeared. I forget what city it was. I think it was in Canada.
0: Yeah.
1: The Clippers getting fined heavily, losing their draft picks, and they're only getting in trouble also. Zach Starkey, back with the Who. That's good news.
0: Yes, it is.
1: And a Bigfoot-type creature, they were calling it's like 9 feet tall, supposedly, upstate New York.
0: Well, it wasn't 9 feet tall, but people were thinking he was Bigfoot in upstate New York by Syracuse.
1: Okay.
0: So that's good enough. Yeah, a lot of people just figured he was some old man who was skinny dipping. But you know how things are. So for you, Smashing Pumpkins tickets, Barclays Center on October 4th. Tickets are on sale at Ticketmaster.com. Okay, Nick?
1: Fantastic. Thank you very much.
0: All right. Well,
1: I love listening to you folks in the morning.
0: Well, thank you so much. Just stay on the line. We will set you up. Right now, let's find out what's going on in the world. It's time for Q News and Traffic, brought to you by Morgan & Morgan, America's largest injury law firm. And here is Jonathan Clark.
2: Thanks, Jim. Good morning. Happy Friday, September 4th, 2026. Humid today, periods of sun, possible thunderstorm later, high of 85 today. A new crime report from the NYPD finds the city saw its safest summer on record. Officials point in part to the $4 billion poured into public safety by the state. On the flip side, anti-Semitic and other hate crimes are up 16% across the five boroughs so far this year compared to the same time frame in 2025. New Jersey drivers hitting the road this holiday weekend may find it cheaper to gas up if you head south. AAA's daily check of gas prices finds the average for a gallon of regulars at $4.24 in the Garden State. That's 10 cents a gallon higher than the national average and 20 cents a gallon higher than average in states south of New Jersey. Analysts say the national average has never been above $4 a gallon on Labor Day. The Trump administration wants the Supreme Court to withhold delivery of some mail ballots, escalating a legal fight just 2 months before the November midterms. The emergency appeal stems from Trump's executive order from March that gave federal agencies a larger role in election administration and mail voting. The Massachusetts jury in the Lindsey Clancy triple murder trial returns today for another round of deliberations. The judge dismissed the jury Thursday after an emotionally charged day that saw the judge clarify to the jury the definition of reasonable doubt. Two survivors have been found in the rubble 9 days after a massive flood roared through a mountain town in Nepal. Over 1,200 people died when a glacier collapsed last week in the Himalayas, sending a wall of water crashing on a mountain town north of Kathmandu. And a posthumous interview with feminist icon Gloria Steinem, now available to watch. Netflix filmed the special as part of their Famous Last Words series, which showcases well-known figures being interviewed prior to their deaths. Traffic, we got an accident in Queens, one lane blocked on the belt westbound at Lefferts Boulevard. Bronx, we got an accident on the Cross Bronx southbound between White Plains Road and the Bronx River Parkway, and an accident in Queens, one lane blocked on the Cross Island Parkway northbound at the LIE. George Washington Bridge inbound upper level, 25 to 30 minutes. Lincoln Tunnel inbound 5 to 10. Holland Tunnel inbound 10 to 15. Alternate side parking rules in effect today. You got a traffic tip, call us 24/7, 212-377-7757. In sports, the Mets are home tonight against the Giants. Yankees are in San Diego tonight. The New York Liberty are in Minneapolis tonight. And former Fox Sports analyst Mark Sanchez plans to plead guilty rather than go forward with a trial next week, stemming from an October 2025 fight with a truck driver outside an Indianapolis hotel, according to court records filed yesterday. Forecast for today, humid, periods of sun, possible thunderstorm later, high of 85. Saturday, mostly sunny, less humid, high of 79. Sunday, sunny with a high of 74. And Monday, Labor Day, mostly sunny, high 78. 74 degrees in Harrison, where Jason is listening to Q104.3. 75 degrees here in Midtown at 757. 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

0: It's Van Halen and Jump here at Q104.3. Aerosmith before that with Crying. Good morning. It's 11 minutes after 8 o'clock here at Q104.3. Periods of sun with a possible thunderstorm later. Humid today, high 85, but nice for the rest of the weekend. Mostly sunny, less humid, 79 tomorrow. Sunny and 74 on Sunday, and mostly sunny and 78 on Monday. So things looking pretty good as we head into the say goodbye to summer weekend. I know not officially, but in reality, for most people, that's pretty much the case. Taking a look at the calendar, today is Eat an Extra Dessert Day. Sounds good.
1: Mm-hmm.
0: What's your favorite dessert, Jonathan?
1: Probably my mom's strawberry shortcake.
0: Ooh, strawberry shortcake is good.
1: Yeah.
0: I like strawberry shortcake. Do you like strawberry shortcake, Kelly?
2: I do. 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
0: So, who cares about this Eat an Extra Dessert Day? 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
1: Queens, we got an accident. One lane blocked on the Belt westbound at Lefferts Boulevard. Accident in the Bronx. Shoulder blocked on the Cross Bronx southbound between White Plains Road and the Bronx River Parkway. And an accident, another accident in Queens on the Cross Island Parkway northbound at the LIE. George Washington Bridge inbound upper level, 25 to 30 minutes. Lincoln Tunnel inbound 5 to 10. Holland Tunnel inbound 10 to 15. Alternate side parking rules in effect today.
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0: 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Well, the iHeartRadio Music Festival presented by Capital One is back September 18th and 19th in Las Vegas. Two nights, one stage, live performances by Smashing Pumpkins, Goo Goo Dolls, Weezer, BTS, Kenny Chesney, Snoop Dogg, Stella Lefty, and many, many more. 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Text the keyword to 200-200 and you will be entered. 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Jonathan Clark is here. He's been handling news duties this week while Kristen Marks is on vacation. So what's going on, Jonathan?
1: Hey, good morning, Jim, and happy Friday, September 4th, 2026. Humid today, periods of sun, possible thunderstorm later, high of 85. A new crime report from the NYPD finds the city saw its safest summer on record. Officials point in part to the $4 billion poured into public safety by the state. On the flip side, anti-Semitic and other hate crimes are up 16% across the five boroughs so far this year, compared to the same time frame in 2025. New Jersey drivers hitting the road this holiday weekend may find it cheaper to gas up if you head south. AAA's daily check of gas prices finds the average for a gallon of regular is at $4.24 a gallon in the Garden State, which is 10 cents a gallon higher than the national average and over 20 cents a gallon higher than the average in state south of New Jersey. Analysts say the national average has never been above $4 a gallon on Labor Day. The Trump administration wants the Supreme Court to withhold delivery of some mail ballots, escalating a legal fight just 2 months before the November midterms. The emergency appeal stems from Trump's executive order from March that gave federal agencies a larger role in election administration and mail voting. The Massachusetts jury in the Lindsey Clancy triple murder trial returns today for another round of deliberations. The judge dismissed the jury Thursday after an emotionally charged day that saw the judge clarify to the jury the definition of reasonable doubt. Two survivors have been found in the rubble 9 days after a massive flood roared through a mountain town in Nepal. Over 1,200 people died when a glacier collapsed last week in the Himalayas, sending a wall of water crashing on a mountain town north of Kathmandu. At a posthumous interview with feminist icon Gloria Steinem, now available to watch, Netflix filmed the special as part of their Famous Last Words series, which showcases well-known figures being interviewed prior to their deaths. Traffic, Bedminster, we got an accident. Right lane blocked on 78 eastbound between exit 26 and 29. And the Bronx, we have an accident. Right lane blocked on the Bruckner westbound at Leggett Ave. Stop and go from Sheridan Boulevard. George Washington Bridge inbound upper level, 25 to 30 minutes. Lincoln Tunnel inbound 5 to 10. Holland Tunnel inbound 10 to 15. Alternate side parking rules in effect today. You got a traffic tip, call us 247-212-377-7757. In sports, Mets are home tonight against the Giants. Yankees are in San Diego tonight. New York Liberty, they're in Minneapolis tonight. And former Fox Sports analyst Mark Sanchez plans to plead guilty rather than go forward with a trial next week stemming from an October 2025 fight with a truck driver outside an Indianapolis hotel, according to court records filed yesterday. Forecast today, humid, periods of sun, possible thunderstorm later, high of 85. Saturday, mostly sunny, less humid, high 79. Sunday will be sunny with a high of 74. And Labor Day Monday, mostly sunny, high 78. 73 degrees in Wantagh, where Adam is listening to Q104.3. And it's 75 degrees here in Midtown at 825. I'm Jonathan Clark in for Kristen on the Jim Kerr Rock and Roll Morning Show on Q104.3.
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0: It's Bruce, Dancing in the Dark here at Q104.3. Lenny Kravitz before that, American Woman. Lenny Kravitz, one of the performers that you will be able to see in Central Park at the Global Citizen Festival if you win tickets this weekend from Q104.3. 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Coming up, 2.5 hours of commercial-free rock for you, Free Music Morning, on this Friday here at Q104.3. And right now we have another edition of Strange News for you here at the Q.
1: Strange news, hard to believe but true.
0: A glacier at the base of Mount Everest is being melted. Do you know why? Is it global warming, maybe? No, that wouldn't be the case. Mm-mm. P is to blame. Really, P is to blame. Khumbu Glacier sits at the base of the Earth's highest peak, and 150 metric tons of water have been melted from it. That's because the glacier has been used as a base camp for climbers, and when nature calls, well, you know, it must go somewhere, and eventually it's going to have an effect, kind of a big effect. The glacier has approximately 1,600 tents set up on it, and the people who inhabit those tents all have, well, needs.
2: Yes.
0: Experts are strongly recommending relocating that base camp to a more stable area instead of, you know, on a glacier with ice that melts. It's also suggested that more appropriate personal relief stations should be constructed. Did you see the video? This is one that the television did first, but I thought it was funny. If you haven't seen it online, you can no doubt look this up. Did you see what happened where the guy is, there's a guy in the store, and he, I don't know, pushes, shoves, whatever, bumps into a robot, a humanoid robot named Sayoma in an electronics store in Russia. And the security video shows the robot responding, you know, throwing punches and kicks for about 2 minutes, attacking the customer that kind of pushed it. And then when the fight was over, refusing a handshake. The store joked that the robot was undergoing an emotional reboot. What do you think?
2: Resembling a human.
3: He really needs that Snickers bar.
0: That's true. That was the story that we had day before yesterday. The AI Snickers bar. And a man on parole for murder showed up at his job site threatening coworkers at a roofing job in St. Charles, Missouri. Threatened to split everyone's taco, whatever that means, and pulled out a gun with a 100-round drum magazine.
2: Wow.
0: And started talking about his past killings. So his boss sent him home. He was eventually arrested. But...
3: Oh, my goodness.
0: That's strange news.
2: That's very strange.
0: At Q104.3. Good morning.
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2: Got an accident in Bedminster, right lane block 78 eastbound between exit 26 and 29. Bronx, we have an accident shoulder blocked on the Cross Bronx southbound between White Plains Road, the Bronx River Parkway. Accident in Queens, right lane blocked, Van Wyck northbound between College Point Boulevard and Northern Boulevard. And West Nyack, we got an accident shoulder block New York State Thruway southbound at exit 12. George Washington Bridge inbound upper level, 25 to 30 minutes. Lincoln Tunnel inbound 5 to 10. Holland Tunnel inbound 10 to 15. Alternate side parking rules in effect today.
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104.3 over Rocks New York with Electric Light Orchestra. It's Evil Woman, Foo Fighters before that with Everlong. 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Two nights, one stage, live performances from, among others, Smashing Pumpkins, Goo Goo Dolls, Weezer, BTS, Kenny Chesney, Snoop Dogg, Stella Lefty. I mean, the list just goes on and on and on. And while the world is listening on iHeartRadio, you could be there. 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

Q104.3. It's Billy Joel here at the Q. Quiet Riot for now. Come on, feel the noise. It's 9:42. Good morning. Good news for you. Rain or a thunderstorm, it's been removed from today's forecast. Okay, so that's gone. Chance of rain down to about zero. So it's going to be nice today, tomorrow, Sunday, and Monday. And Sunday night on Out of the Box with Jonathan Clark, multiple Grammy-winning mega producer Don Was will be Jonathan's guest. There will be new music from Death Cab for Cutie, Royal Blood, Phoebe Bridgers, Sheryl Crow, and more. And you could win tickets from Modest Mouse at Pier 17 on the rooftop. All that Sunday night, 9 o'clock, right here at Q104.3.

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Welcome to your Friday Fri-yay. It's Maria Melito. It is Free Music Mornings. We're commercial free. And, well, we're heading into the weekend. That's the end of the summer. No, no. Say no, Jim Kerr. It's Don Henley. No.

0: 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The commercials are around here somewhere. Just not right here. 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

104.3 Rocks New York with REM and Losing My Religion. When I'm Gone from Three Doors Down, it's Free Music Mornings. We're still commercial free on your Friday before the big holiday weekend. 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Let's take that trip. Maybe you're stuck in traffic already? 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

0: 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I remember you from Skid Row. That wraps up Free Music Mornings on your Friday Fri-yay. Now we have the long holiday weekend. And then when you come back after the long holiday weekend, it'll be two for Tuesday. And Jim will be back. We'll all be back, actually. And Jim will kick off Free Music Mornings around 8:50, as he does every workday morning here on The Q. Well, something that happens every weekend, it's Out of the Box. Sunday nights at 9, the best in new music and local artists with Jonathan Clark. This week, Jonathan sits down with multi-Grammy winner producer Don Was. New music from Death Cab for Cutie, Royal Blood, Phoebe Bridgers, and Sheryl Crow. Plus, you got a chance to win tickets to Modest Mouse at Pier 17 Rooftop. That's right smack in the middle of your Labor Day weekend, Sunday nights at 9. This coming Sunday night, rather, at 9 here on The Q. Now, it is Friday, and that means Free For All Friday in the noon hour. I am going to open up the music room so you can start voting for the tunes you want to hear.
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0: 104.3 Rocks New York, wrapping up a workforce block of Rush with Entre Nous, 2112 Overture, Distant Early Warning. We also had a workforce block of The Who and Elton John. Thanks for voting today. Your 12 o'clock workforce blocks brought to you commercial free thanks to Jonathan D'Agostino and Associates. If you'd like to request a workforce block from Monday through Thursday, just go to Q1043.com. 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Smashing Pumpkins, Goo Goo Dolls, Weezer, Benson Boone, and more. Here's the deal. Today is your day. 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

Q104.3, Rocks New York with George Harrison. Got my mind set on you. Breakfast with the Beatles will happen Sunday morning at 8. White Wedding from Billy Idol. I'm very, I know I was talking about you must see Billy Idol Should Be Dead documentary, and I finally saw it this week. It took a little bit late than never, but anyway, if you're just like hanging out this holiday weekend, I hope you are with Q104.3, especially if you make us your first preset on the

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Q104.3 Rocks New York with Patience from Guns and Roses. You got to wait for the Global Citizen Festival returns to Central Park September 26th this weekend. We got your tickets. This year's lineup features Lenny Kravitz, Lauryn Hill, and Wyclef Jean, John Legend, Lainey Wilson, Shaboozy, and TXT, and it's hosted by Hugh Jackman. 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

0: K104.3 Rocks New York with the Foo Fighters, Learn to Fly. Hotel California from the Eagles. Well, it is your Friday before the big, long Labor Day weekend. Hope you got 3 days off. 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And make sure that Q is your first preset so you don't miss anything at all this weekend, especially Global Citizen 4-Packs. That's pretty cool, right? We're also 20 minutes away from playing the 3-of-3 with Jerry, and you can win some tickets to see Cheap Trick at the Paramount. So pay attention and good luck from Q104.3.
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4: 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And you love it because it's a holiday weekend. 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Are we on current events? 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And in the first correct caller at 888-872-1043, wins a pair of tickets to see Cheap Trick at the Paramount September 15th. 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

0: Q104.3 rocks New York. The Who bring the hammer down on this afternoon's 3 at 3. By the way, they've been busy rehearsing a little bit there. Zach Starkey back behind the kit. Interesting news. We'll see where that goes. Let's see where it goes here with the 3 at 3. Toll-free listener lines. Who is this?
1: Thomas,
0: where are you calling from?
1: Bronx.
0: Thomas, we started with Todd Rundgren and Bang That Drum. There was Loverboy working for the weekend. And the Who finished up with Summertime Blues. What's our 3 at 3?
1: Labor Day, end of the summer.
0: Labor Day, end of the summer. I just want to bang the drum all day. We'll get our buddy Tommy Purple Haze to help you if you don't know what to do. Working for the weekend, check. And then the Who, Summertime Blues. Well, if you're like me, there's a certain touch of sadness about this weekend. Even though we do have a spectacular forecast, I must admit, I find Labor Day itself one of the most difficult days of the year. How about you?
1: Yeah, it's like a bummer. Yeah,
0: it's like a bummer. It's very much like a bummer. Hey, you know what takes the sting, though, is some tickets for a show, and we're going to send you to see Cheap Trick at the Paramount September 15th. Tickets are on sale now at Ticketmaster.com. You don't have to sweat it, Thomas. You're going to the show.
1: Oh, cool.
0: Like a bummer. Who's a rock and roll genius, Thomas? It's a quote of the day as far as I'm concerned. Hey, we keep going because commercial 3 at 3 and picking it up with Nirvana on the Q.

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There is Foghat and Slow Ride, Aerosmith and Dream On. Wishing Joanne a very happy birthday on her way in a little bit to sing on her own birthday. The band, her gig, Bridge Marina Bayville. Perfect setting, perfect way to start the holiday weekend. And, you know, when you start your birthday at a holiday weekend on a Friday, come on, you go clear through to, I'm doing so quick, man, Pancakes Tuesday morning. Beautiful. Q104.3 is your home for the New York Jets. Now, the preseason is behind us, and it is time to focus on the real thing. Gangrene will open up the regular season Sunday the 13th at Tennessee. You can hear all the action right here. Now, we get you pumped up with the Q104.3 Rock and Roll Tailgate. That begins at 10 a.m. Jets pregame begins at 11 with Dan Grosser and Greg Buttle, leading up to kickoff at 1 with Bob Wischusen and Anthony Becht. 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

0: 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Many of you have already started your holiday weekend, but let's make it official and kick off a Labor Day weekend, and it's coming up on the key.
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0: 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Eddie Money and Roddy Specter, take me home tonight. Got the detonator. Did you get a little twirling in? That's a really good way to get a holiday weekend going, especially if you feel like me and you need to find ways to take the sting out of it. Yeah? I almost came to work today in a Grateful Dead tank top. I figured that wasn't going to go over too well, but the thought was there. So, you know, it counts for something, right? Jerry Martier in the Q104.3 Friday Happy Hour. Yep. I get to invoke the S word, September, and the L word, Labor Day weekend. We do our best to just soldier on here around that. Now, Big E, Labor Day weekend grill solution, keep it fun and keep it easy. Big believer in both on that. And so we go with the sausage and peppers. You know, you do that little foil pan hot tub thing for the peppers and onions? You need worthy rolls, obviously. If you don't, you'll need a new roll in under 60 seconds. You know what I'm talking about, right? And the sausages hang out till they're somebody, yeah, you want them. And you do another round of them, right? Right. Global Citizen Festival tickets. We're not far away now. We have tickets all weekend for you. And guess what? I got a pair coming up quick next, and then another one at like 6:21, 6:22. Let us not forget the opportunity to win $1,000 and a trip for two in Vegas for the iHeartRadio Music Festival. That is coming up very shortly as well. It's officially medication time, and since PBR is in the news, I can't claim this is from that heist. That beer heist, but it is an ice-cold PBR to kick off the holiday weekend on a...
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Pretty stalky song in and of itself, huh? Q104.3 rocks New York, Blondie, one way or another. It was Bruce and Pink Cadillac, and yeah, we started out with Ticket Invite, and I love that. Congratulations to Renee McCann, Garrison, Renee caller 25 just minutes ago, and now hooked up in a big way for Global Citizen Festival. That's a Q104 pack of tickets. We're talking the Great Lawn. It's got to be there at Central Park. And we're set for September 26th. We do this through the holiday weekend next to win. Yeah, we're going to do some more in Happy Hour at 6:22.

0: Big E, keeping it fun and easy. Snossage and Peppers. Maria, requesting extremely and excessively chilled Kettle One. We can do that. And we could also do our iHeartRadio Music Festival presented by Capital One. Well, we're back. September 18th and 19th. Yes, we're in Vegas. Two nights, one stage, live performances from Smashing Pumpkins, recently added, Goo Goo Dolls, Weezer, BTS, Kenny Chesney, Snoop Dogg, Stella, Lefty, Zara Larsson. There's so many more. While the world is listening on iHeartRadio, you could be there. 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

0: Q104.3 Rocks New York. Yeah, Black Hole Sun, Soundgarden. We had Skinner. I Know a Little Bit, Baby. Sabbath in there, and there was Kashmir. We will get the lead out 8 o'clock this evening with Carol Miller. Jerry Martier in the Q104.3 Friday happy hour. It may not be my favorite weekend, but it is a holiday weekend. We have a stellar forecast going. And you know, we did hit in the 80s today. We had the touch of humidity, you know, so it's kind of sticky and stuff. And why not just keep that summer feeling going? I'm going to give my buddy Dr. John Nitti medication time. Start the holiday weekend with a nice frozen margarita. What you say, huh? Oh, God. Don't you love that? You just put it up your forehead. Yeah, I know. You get a little headache thing. That's okay. You had a little too much too fast. Weekend set. Holiday weekend baseball. The Yanks are west coasting it with the Padres in San Diego. That's a 9:40 first pitch. Max. All set to go. Now the Mets will host the Giants at Citi Field. 7:10 first pitch. Nolan McLean will go. U.S. Open today. Pegula a winner. Medvedev a winner. Alcaraz a winner. Arena Sabalenka. She won, but she was overcome by the smell of weed and had to go to the referee's chair. Could you please tell him to stop? Listen, you should have been on my train. I had a guy completely, buck-ass naked. He had sandals and a skateboard and went to the bathroom and hung out. I mean, you know, nobody blinked. I just was kind of, well, what the hell's going on here? Okay. College football tomorrow, I have no idea if kids who were, like, in NFL training camps are going to play for LSU. Only Coach Kiffin can know this. Jets and Giants, take a deep breath. And it's probably weed-filled, right? In the air everywhere. NFL Week 1 is upon us. We got to make it through this weekend first. So the season will open up Wednesday night. You've got Seattle and the Pats, and the Jets will open up on the road next Sunday at 1 o'clock in Tennessee. All the action here on Q104.3. Big Blue, the Giants, will open up at home with a bang. Just the way the commissioner likes this thing to go. We'll be hosting Dallas. We've been down this road. I would like to not be in that cul-de-sac that's been frequent. We have a new head coach. Just remember, things are different. Let's be different. I want both teams to be 1-0 at the end of next week. And what do you think about that? I know you agree with me. Here we go. 5:30, key word. Maybe that's you. Chance of $1,000 and a trip for two to Vegas coming up. Yep, I got a key word.
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0: Q104.3 rocks New York. Tom Petty and the Heartbreakers, American Girl. We got Creedence in there. Yeah, a week from today, Fogarty, Steve Winwood. We'll be all set and see you at Jones Beach Theater. Absolutely. Fun and easy for a holiday weekend, Big E says. Sausage and peppers. I got a nice cold Heineken here that's just been... This is from the bottom of the cooler. You know, it's a little colder down there, right? You believe that? I believe that. I'm a big believer in that. Tunnel to Towers 5K Run and Walk will return September 27th as we mark 25 years since the events of 9/11. Kristen Marks is going to lead the Q104.3 team this time around as we honor all first responders and military personnel who serve our community and raise funds for the Tunnel to Towers Foundation. The 5K traces the final steps of FDNYer Steven Siller as he ran through the Brooklyn Battery Tunnel to the World Trade Center on 9/11. 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

0: on a weekend. When you're feeling down, grab an adult beverage and remember the words of Eddie Vedder. Couldn't have said it better.
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0: 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Was there some fun stuff going on this week? You bet.
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3: 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You think I'm an idiot, don't you?
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0: Let me preface this first one by saying everybody here at the station, I know you do too. You know, we're rooting for Rutgers football, but it was a bad night last night at that home opener. Oh, my God, you invite a patsy like UMass, and then what, you lose? You get creamed, 37-21, but wait, there's more. You have the celebratory 4th of July-style fitting for Long Branch fireworks, and nobody stayed around for that except maybe two guys who suspiciously looked like Beavis and Butthead. Wow. Okay, it'll get better, won't it? Won't it? I'm very interested to know what's going on with this stealing the beer truck phenomena thing that started. It could happen once, and it did last week with one PBR truck, but now this week, two truckloads of Guinness worth a lot of money. All right? Now, listen, we all remember the days we went into a 7-Eleven and we kind of Jeff Spicoli'd the guy into giving us a six, but trucks are trucks. And we've all seen Peaky Blinders. Or Mobland, haven't we? The Harrigans? You gonna steal Guinness from Maeve? You need to rethink this thing here big time. Let's go to Iran, okay? 41-year-old man, bladder problems. What do you do? Well, there's things to wear, and you wear them when you go to the doctor or urgent care to get some help. Not our guy. He does the home treatment. He super glues his urethra together. Yep, that'll do it. Nothing going anywhere. There was a surgery involved there. Let's go to Taiwan on this one. Man suspects his wife of cheating. Solution, couples therapy, ask some questions, get some answers. No, why would you do that when you can get a robot vacuum and outfit it with many cameras? He used the film from that to go before the judge. Judge rewarded him with $15,000 from her and Mr. McSnakey. She countersued for invasion of privacy and won the $15,000 back. To be continued. Winner, winner, chicken dinner, and I love when it involves Philadelphia. You know how much I love Philly. All right, so there's the famous Terman Brothers Bakery, and they've been fighting with the city of Philadelphia to fill this. Well, it was a pothole and turned into a sinkhole, really. And finally, after a year and a half, they get the thing filled in with, like, fresh cement. 2 minutes. After that, a Route 47 Philly SEPTA bus drives right into the wet concrete, and it's so fresh and it's so wet, it's stuck there. And it's listing, and then it sinks. And that's all you can do. It only gets better if he was wearing, like, a Vince Papale jersey or something. Anyway, the brothers who own the bakery gave everybody free cannolis. We give you a free beer.
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0: Caller 25, 888-872-1043 wins a Q104 pack of tickets to the Global Citizen Festival. 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

0: This week's been like Monday, Tuesday, what do first? 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And the weekend's going to be Friday, Saturday, Sunday. 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

0: 104.3, Rocks New York, There's the Doors, Genesis Atlantic Confusion, Twisted Sister, You Can't Stop Rock and Roll, that for Larry and the crew, Rockapulco, 4 days near perfection, hanging there. What a beautiful thing that is. Guys, pace. Pace is important. You'll be good. Congratulations to Michael Bertolino, Locust Valley. Locust Valley, Michael, just minutes ago, caller 25. That is always the bingo number, right? Global Citizen Festival on the Great Lawn in Central Park, September 26th. 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This year's lineup features Lenny Kravitz, Lauryn Hill. We got John Legend, Lainey Wilson, Shaboozy, TXT. It's hosted by Hugh Jackman, who better be careful if somehow my wife finds her way into this thing. 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Carol Miller will have tickets for you coming up in the 9 o'clock hour. She will get things going on the Friday night of this holiday weekend with some GNR. And, yeah, we are getting the lead out at 8 o'clock. And, yeah, I got one more of these for you. Yeah, had to. It's a have to, right?
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Well, I imagine playing all this great music for you here. It's Q104.3. You're with Carol Miller. Hope you had a good day today, enjoying the weather, heading into the big weekend. Well, it's here already. So let's have a good time. What do you say?

0: HQ at 4.3 and The Police singing about a, well, I wouldn't call it a profession. That's not very good for women, you know. That's what that song's all about there. And speaking of which, by the way, this is Carol Miller. I would like to say something you may have heard of the passing yesterday of the women's, well, the feminist movement's Gloria Steinem. I had the pleasure to meet Gloria Steinem, and also she asked me, believe it or not, if she could sit next to me on a train. We're going back to 1973. And, you know, I've heard some things about her in the news, but I just wanted to say that she was seemed to be a very shy person and a very nice lady. And she actually asked if she could be on my radio show. This was obviously a long time ago, and I said, well, you know, my show is a music show. And it was on a train from Philadelphia to New York, and she got off at Princeton. It really was very nice to meet her kind of early on in the whole situation there. And I wasn't really quite sure what it was she was doing, but I knew that she represented good things for women. But you know something? I'll tell you something. I've heard more misquotes on the air on different radio stations today on the news. She had a famous saying, which is actually pretty ridiculous when you think about it, but it was supposed to be. It's, a woman needs a man like a fish needs a bicycle. And I've heard, you know, commentators on the air saying, oh, her famous saying, women need men like fish need bicycles. No, no, no, no, no. If they can't even get that right, doesn't sound very intelligent. But nonetheless, I just wanted to say she was a very nice lady and that I was very lucky to have met her. Now, having said that, Sunday nights at 9, it's Q1043's Out of the Box, the best in new music and local artists with Jonathan Clark. This week, Jonathan sits down with multi-Grammy-winning producer Don Was. He's got new music from Death Cab for Cutie, Royal Blood, Phoebe Bridgers, and Sheryl Crow, plus a chance to win tickets to Modest Mouse at Pier 17 Rooftop.
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0: Okay, and this is Eddie Money.

Right. It's going to be a new live Doors album. Oh, of course, the stuff is old. Right. It's Q104.3. This is Aerosmith.

0: group is Collective Soul. It's kind of like the Borg, right? On Q104.3, New York's rock station. Great to be hanging out with you. Starting the weekend, you're with Carol Miller. In Q Sports tonight, we have the Mets in San Francisco. A little bit later on, we're going to have the Yanks in San Diego, and we're going to get the lead out for you at 8 o'clock.
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